weak and don't wanna admit it. 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
8: Lionsgate is officially bringing back one of the most stressful cinematic experiences of recent years, releasing the official trailer for the highly anticipated sequel, Fall 2 Deadpoint. Following the massive success of the 2022 original, the new survival thriller shifts the high-wire danger to a completely new, unpredictable environment, while maintaining its signature sense of vertigo-inducing dread.
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10: 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Good morning, everyone. You're tuned in to The Breakfast Show with me, Shermaine. Happy Wednesday. We're officially halfway through the week. Text me at 03-142-898989. And tell me what your morning looks like. Let's get into it with our first few songs.

Welcome back, everyone. I hope you enjoyed those few songs. All right, let's talk our famous birthdays. But before we do, a very quick reminder. 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That is, if you are driving. And even if you aren't driving, please remember to always wear your seatbelt, because it's always better to be safe than sorry. So, in comparison to yesterday where we had lots of famous birthdays, the 10th of June only has three famous birthdays. So let's get into it. First one up, it is Alexandra Stan's birthday. She is a singer famous for the global dance pop hit Mr. Saxo Beat in 2009? I remember that one. And fun fact, Mr. Saxo Beat became a worldwide phenomenon, reaching number one in more than 20 countries and turning Alexandra Stan into one of Romania's biggest international music exports. Next one up, it is Jonathan Bennett's birthday. He is an actor famous for playing Aaron Samuels in the hit movie Mean Girls. And fun fact, Aaron Samuels is the reason October the 3rd became an unofficial holiday amongst Mean Girl fans, such as myself. In one of the film's most iconic scenes, Katie says, on October 3rd, he asked me what day it was. Every year, fans flood social media with references to the date. Last but certainly not least, it is Elizabeth Hurley's birthday. She is an actress famous for playing Vanessa Kensington in Austin Powers' International Man of Mystery and for her successful modeling career. Fun fact, she became an overnight global celebrity in 1994 when she attended the premiere of Four Weddings and a Funeral with her then-boyfriend Hugh Grant, who was the star of the movie, wearing the iconic black Versace safety pin dress, one of the most famous red carpet looks in fashion history. All right, let's listen to our next few songs, and I'll be back with more on The Breakfast Show.

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Welcome back, everyone. So let's talk our today in history for the 10th of June. I remember this one because on this day in 2005, the hit action film Mr. and Mrs. Smith, starring Angelina Jolie,

time. And some pop culture impact for you. The movie became just as famous off-screen as on-screen, as it marked the beginning of one of Hollywood's most talked about celebrity relationships at the time, obviously nicknamed Brangelina. In any case, from Mr. Saxo Beat and Mean Girls to one of the most iconic celebrity pairings in Hollywood history, big names, big moments, that's your 10th of June. All right. So, before we listen to our next few songs, a very quick reminder, in case you want to Google our famous birthdays or our today in history, the internet, although very fun and informative, is unfortunately rife with misinformation and disinformation. Now, what's the difference between the two? Well, misinformation is basically sharing inaccurate information accidentally. Disinformation, on the other hand, is sharing inaccurate information deliberately. That's the gist of it. So yeah, just be a little mindful of those. And AI-generated content, photos, and videos are very convincing. However, obviously not real. All right, let's listen to our next few songs and I'll be back with more on The Breakfast Show.

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Welcome back, everyone. I hope you enjoyed those few songs. So a very quick reminder, whether you decide to go out or stay at home, protecting yourself from dengue starts with eliminating stagnant water, as even a bottle's cap worth can serve as a breeding ground for the Aedes mosquito. Make it a habit to empty AC trays, scrub out plant saucers, and keep water storage tightly covered. Since these mosquitoes are aggressive daytime biters, armor up by wearing long sleeves and applying a reliable repellent. Stay covered, stay vigilant, and let's keep the buzz away. All right, let's listen to our next few songs, and I'll be back with more on The Breakfast Show.

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Welcome back, everyone. I hope you enjoyed those few songs. So let me put on my nerd cap because it's time for Making You Smarter Every Day. Bet you didn't know these facts. First one up, bet you didn't know that the physical layout of a supermarket flooring is a highly engineered psychological trap designed to slow down your walking pace. Next time you enter a grocery store, notice how the tiles in the expensive aisles, like the cosmetics, organic snacks, or even bakery sections, are significantly smaller than the tiles in the basic staple aisles. Architecture psychologists designed this because the smaller tiles create a faster, more frequent clack, clack, clack sound under your cart wheels. Your brain subconsciously panics, thinking you are sprinting through the store too fast, which forces you to instinctively slow down your pace, look around, and spend more money. Nefarious industry, isn't it? All right, stick around. I have more Making You Smarter facts after our next few songs.

Welcome back, everyone. Where's my nerd cap is still on because we're still talking, making you smarter every day. Next one up, bet you didn't know that the iconic lush green hill and bright blue sky wallpaper that came default on over a billion computers worldwide in the early 2000s wasn't a digital rendering or an AI creation. It's a completely unedited, real photograph taken by a National Geographic photographer named Charles O'Rear in 1996. He was simply driving through the Sonoma County area in California to visit his girlfriend when the light hit a vineyard that had been temporarily cleared due to a pest infestation. He pulled over, shot it on a medium format camera, and sold it as a stock photo, only for a massive tech company to buy the continuous rights years later for one of the highest sums ever paid for a single photograph. An iconic photograph indeed. All right, let's listen to our next few songs and I'll be back with more on The Breakfast Show.

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Welcome back, everyone. I hope you enjoyed these few songs. All right, so it's time for your pop culture updates. First one up, Super Mario Galaxy Movie is the first film of 2026 to cross the $1 billion mark at the global box office. Serving as the highly anticipated follow-up to their 2023 blockbuster hit, the cosmic animated adventure achieved the coveted milestone in record time, dominating theatrical charts globally throughout the summer season. The film's massive commercial success was fueled by a powerful combination of nostalgic appeal and widespread critical acclaim. Taking the beloved Italian plumber into outer space, the cinematic adaptation masterfully brought iconic elements from the classic Nintendo Wii game to life, capturing the attention of family audiences and longtime gaming enthusiasts alike. Box office data indicates a near-even split between domestic ticket sales and international markets, showcasing the immense global drawing power of the video game IP. And I'm really sad I missed it in the theater. I really wanted to watch it. Next one up, Microsoft has announced the Xbox Series X25 limited edition console to mark a quarter century of gaming dominance. First unveiled during the recent Xbox Games Showcase, the new hardware celebrates the 25th anniversary of the original 2001 system. That foundational console debuted with a legendary presentation featuring Bill Gates and Dwayne Johnson. Now the brand honors that legacy with a striking translucent OG green chassis. This marks the very first transparent design for the Series X lineup. The nostalgic aesthetic instantly connects modern performance with the beloved retro roots of the platform. The commemorative unit houses 1 terabyte of internal storage alongside several meticulous design nods. All right, stick with us. I have more pop culture updates after our next few songs.

Welcome back, everyone. Let's continue with our pop culture updates. So, Iceman is now one of five Drake albums to spend at least 3 weeks at number one, and his first to do so since Certified Lover Boy spent 5 weeks in the lead in 2021. His longest-running number one remains Views, which held the top position for 13 weeks in 2016, which I clearly remember. With 15 number one albums in total, Drake continues to close in on the Beatles' all-time record of 19. Next news up. Lamborghini and this company that I cannot pronounce have launched a three fragrance collection bearing the scent Agata Bolognese Marques Automotive Identity. Excuse me, I completely butchered that. With one of Italy's most considered haute perfumery houses. The collection spans three scents, Avanguardia, Fierezza, and I'm assuming this is Italian for perseverance, so Perseveranza, I think, each developed around a value central to both brands' shared DNA. So yeah, very interesting indeed. I don't know how I feel about a perfume that ties in with a car. I mean, does it smell like the inside of a new car? That's a lovely scent. I don't know. All right, I have more pop culture updates for you guys after our next few songs.

Welcome back, everyone. Let's continue with our pop culture updates. So NASA's Artemis 5, no, 4, there we go. Astronauts are wearing Prada and Axiom Space to the moon. So Axiom Space and Prada have unveiled the liquid cooling and ventilation garment, the innermost layer of the Axiom Extravehicular Mobility Unit spacesuit, and the garment that will sit directly against an astronaut's body when humans return to the lunar surface for the first time in more than 50 years. Announced in New York City, the LCVG deepens a collaboration that began with the Axe EMU's outer layer in 2024, moving from the suit's exterior protective shell to its most technically demanding zone. The LCVG's primary function is thermal management, and the engineering required to deliver it during an 8-hour spacewalk is considerable. Obviously, you gotta keep those people safe. All right, let's listen to our next few songs, and I'll be back with more on The Breakfast Show.

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5: Welcome back, everyone. So let's do a pop culture deep dive and talk about the death of the comfort watch. So let's talk about a major shift happening in our collective streaming habits right now. If you look at what's trending on social media, there is a fascinating yet slightly chaotic psychological shift happening on our screens. We need to talk about the official end of the predictable comfort watch and the rise of what people are calling brain rot reality and anxiety binging. So WhatsApp us at 031-428-98989. What is your absolute strangest guilty pleasure show that you watch just to switch your brain off? Let's break down exactly what's happening to our attention spans. So goodbye, cozy sitcoms. For the last decade, the ultimate universal wind-down routine was simple. You open a streaming app and put on a cozy, predictable sitcom you've already seen 45 times. It was background noise. It was safe. But recently, audiences have completely abandoned comfort. Instead of wanting to watch a group of friends hang out in a coffee shop, like I do, we are actively choosing high-stress, hyper-chaotic, or deeply unhinged premium dramas and cutthroat reality competitions right before bed. That reading this is giving me anxiety. In any case, the new aesthetic is anxiety binging. We are now willingly subjecting ourselves to intense, fast-paced culinary dramas, where people are constantly screaming, "Yes, chef," in a sweaty kitchen, or corporate succession thrillers where family members backstab each other for 2 hours straight. We are using high-octane, incredibly stressful television to decompress from our already stressful workdays. It's a bizarre psychological paradox. Your day was chaotic, so you watch an even more chaotic fictional universe to make your own life feel completely peaceful by comparison. I have to say, it does work. So, on the complete opposite end of this spectrum, the traditional, highly structured reality TV shows are losing ground to pure digital chaos. TikTok and streaming platforms have birthed a new genre of ultra-niche, incredibly bizarre reality concepts. We're talking about competitive corporate lawn care, deep dives into high-stakes grocery store design, or games where people are locked in a room and have to guess if an object is an actual shoe or a highly realistic cake. We no longer want curated polished drama. We want absolute unadulterated nonsense that requires zero cognitive processing power. And it's very interesting how there's two different ends of the spectrum and I land between cozy sitcoms and anxiety binging. I don't know why, but that's exactly what it is. All right, let's listen to our next few songs and I'll be back with more on The Breakfast Show.

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17: Welcome back, everyone. I hope you enjoyed these few songs. So it's Wednesday. Let's talk fictional travel destinations. If you could escape into any movie or TV world for a day, where are you going? Would it be the magic halls of Hogwarts or somewhere completely different? Maybe like the glowing world of Pandora. Or maybe you got a wild card pick. And here's the real question. What's the first thing you're doing when you get there? So WhatsApp us at 03-142-898989 with your answer. Here are mine. First one up, because this show is about to premiere its third season in, I think, 2 weeks, I pick House of the Dragon over Game of Thrones right now, predominantly for one reason. Dragons. The politics can wait. I need to find my dragon. And then another choice I have here, in case I don't want something too dangerous, I pick Doctor Who. I take the TARDIS. Why pick one world when you can visit every world and every point in time? Honestly, that's me being greedy, but I think it's a good answer. All right, let's listen to our next few songs, and I'll be back with more on The Breakfast Show.

Well, gone. 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
7: Welcome back, everyone. So I have a hot take for you. We need to talk about how the coolest thing you can possibly do with your Friday night in 2026 is officially exactly what your grandmother used to do. Somewhere along the line, we got so completely burnt out on hyper-efficient digital hobbies that we swung all the way back to the slow analog arts. Pottery, tufting, sourdough baking, and crochet are no longer niche retirement pastimes. They are the ultimate modern status symbols. For over a decade, we were told that every hobby had to be optimized, tracked, or monetized. If you went for a run, you needed an app to log your pace. If you read a book, you needed to track it on a digital shelf. Picking up a ball of yarn or a lump of wet clay is a brilliant tactile rebellion. You physically cannot look at your phone or reply to a text when your hands are literally covered in wet ceramic slip or busy counting stitches. It is a forced, beautiful digital boundary. And I agree. I don't really think this is a hot take. I feel like this is more of a need now. All right, let's listen to our next few songs and I'll be back with more on The Breakfast Show.

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7: Lionsgate is officially bringing back one of the most stressful cinematic experiences of recent years, releasing the official trailer for the highly anticipated sequel, Fall 2 Deadpoint. Following the massive success of the 2022 original, the new survival thriller shifts the high-wire danger to a completely new, unpredictable environment, while maintaining its signature sense of vertigo-inducing dread.
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5: 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Following the massive success of the 2022 original, the new survival thriller shifts the high-wire danger to a completely new, unpredictable environment, while maintaining its signature sense of vertigo-inducing dread.
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5: Lionsgate is officially bringing back one of the most stressful cinematic experiences of recent years, releasing the official trailer for the highly anticipated sequel, Fall 2 Deadpoint. Following the massive success of the 2022 original, the new survival thriller shifts the high-wire danger to a completely new, unpredictable environment, while maintaining its signature sense of vertigo-inducing dread.
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6: Ek, do, teen, yellow. Ek, do, teen, yellow.
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5: Lionsgate is officially bringing back one of the most stressful cinematic experiences of recent years, releasing the official trailer for the highly anticipated sequel, Fall 2 Dead Point. Following the massive success of the 2022 original, the new survival thriller shifts the high-wire danger to a completely new, unpredictable environment, while maintaining its signature sense of vertigo-inducing dread.
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5: Lionsgate is officially bringing back one of the most stressful cinematic experiences of recent years, releasing the official trailer for the highly anticipated sequel, Fall 2 Deadpoint. Following the massive success of the 2022 original, the new survival thriller shifts the high-wire danger to a completely new, unpredictable environment, while maintaining its signature sense of vertigo-inducing dread.
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2: Hello and welcome to The Rasha. I'm your host, ABD, and I hope you are having an absolutely amazing Wednesday today. Today is the 10th of June. For those of you that do not know, I'm sure you do know though, because it is 5 p.m. and it's quite late into the day. I hope you're on your way home from work. I hope you are going to no meeting, nothing like that, no work, and you are absolutely chilling. Enjoy the next few songs. When we come back, I have a lot of fun content lined up for you today. I also want to add in, I know that WWDC happened and I could have done it in yesterday's show, but I want to read up on it, have enough info before we discussed it in depth today. Enjoy the next few songs. When we come back, we are going to have a really fun show today.

Welcome back to the Rush Hour. Okay, so famous birthdays. Also, if it is your birthday, please WhatsApp in on 03142898989 and let me know so I can wish you a happy birthday. Today is Alexandra Stan's birthday. Now, I'm sure none of you know who Alexandra Stan is. Neither did I. So I searched up on Google. I was like, who is Alexandra Stan? Well, you know that famous song, Mr. Saxo Beat, like, you make me feel, like that OG song. She's the singer of that song, and I don't know why that made me really excited, because I think I haven't heard that song in a long time. So without any delay, we are now going to play Mr. Saxo Beat. Enjoy.

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10: Okay, welcome back. So, 10th of June, today in history. Okay, I'm just going to preface this by saying this is one of my most favorite movies ever. In 2005, on the 10th of June, the hit action film Mr. and Mrs. Smith, starring Angelina Jolie and Brad Pitt, was released. Guys, I love spy movies, okay? I love action movies, I love spy movies, and I love romance movies. This movie was like all my, and there was a bit of comedy also, like in there, like, you know, that little bantery comedy. This movie was like a mix of all these genres. My favorite movie to this day. Like, I still watch this at, say, at least 2-3 times a year, every year, like without fail. Absolutely amazing movie. If you've not watched it, I do not know what you're doing. Go watch it right now. Also on this day in 2016, the horror film The Conjuring 2 was released. Unpopular opinion, guys, but I find The Conjuring series not scary anymore. Like, as someone that enjoys scary movies, I find The Conjuring to be quite blah. Like, I think now as a Pakistani, I have started feeling like Dabe and Sijin and all of these are like a lot scarier for us because we can relate more to them. I don't know. You know what? What's happened on 03142898989 and tell me what your favorite horror movie is. One that literally like scared the pants off of you. Like something that really terrified you. Enjoy the next few songs. When we come back, we are going to be discussing the WWDC event by Apple.

Welcome back to the Rasha. This is my favorite segment. I'm Apple Fanboy 101, so I really want to deep dive this. But before we start off with the WWDC news, just another bit of tech news is Google just made its budget AI subscription plan a lot more budget friendly. So essentially, it's gone down from $7.99 to $4.99, which is not bad at all. That's $5 a month almost, while doubling the storage included at that tier from 200 GB to 400 GB. That's insane, dude. Paying $5 and getting 400 GB is absolutely insane. Like, that's amazing. And that's the AI subscription, by the way. So you get storage plus AI capabilities. Again, amazing. Okay, let's head straight into the WWDC. So Apple announced its series of discovery features that will personalize app recommendations in the App Store based on users' interests and behaviors. Okay, so I think this is really cool because, for example, if I have MyFitnessPal, I have Nike Run Club, I have Strava downloaded, and I decide I want another, I don't know why if I have MyFitnessPal, but supposing I realize I want another food tracking app, I think it's going to see that, okay, he has XYZ apps downloaded. That means he needs these compatible things, and it's going to give me a recommendation based on that. Absolutely amazing, especially for people emerging in the app market, because the current way it works is just based on popularity, right? So like YouTube will always be number one essentially on that list because it is the biggest platform. But supposing someone likes to watch movie trailers or something, maybe Vimeo or Dailymotion would come up for them. So I think it's interesting in that part, but I also feel, I hope they don't get rid of the category system either, because I do want to see what is most popular, what are most people using, because that means people like it. That's just a little small thing in my head. Also, I'm just going to put this out there, I was not super impressed by the WWDC. Like, it was a cool event, great stuff, but was it up to the mark? Not really, not in my opinion. Okay, so before we head into the next one, I'm going to go onto a quick break, and when we come back, we are going to be discussing the Apple intelligence in terms of Siri and all. Okay, enjoy the next few songs. When we come back, we are going to be diving even further into the WWDC.

through transparency, accountability, and globally aligned climate action. Because energy should do more than power progress, it should help protect the future. OGDC, carrying the greater responsibility. Breathe Pakistan, supported by OGDC.

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1: Welcome back to The Rush Hour. I'm your host, ABD, and we are doing a tech deep dive today into the WWDC. So I said I'm going to tell you about Siri, and essentially this is the biggest update Siri has ever had since it was released. I remember it came back in, I think, 2011, 2012, and it was on the iPhone 4S, and it was the biggest thing. But Siri's been lacking. I don't think, as an Apple fanboy that has the entire Apple ecosystem, it has severely been lacking. You compare to ChatGPT, Claude, Gemini, all of them, even Samsung Bixby, and we are far behind. So Apple has decided that now Siri is going to get a major overhaul, and it's going to have its own app. Now, I read this and I was like, why is there a separate app? This makes absolutely no sense. But they're trying to copy Gemini and ChatGPT in the sense of all your chats with your assistant are in one place, which makes a lot of sense. And I think that is good. But my question is, if Siri is not able to carry out those tasks to the extent that we need, what is the point of that app as well? Also, it's saying you can start new chats with it there. Great. But again, if it does not have the technical capabilities of the others, why would I be using that instead of Claude and ChatGPT? Well, you might say maybe it's a pricing thing. But that's the weird part. They are charging you to use this. If I have paid $900, $1,000 to buy a phone, why are you charging me to use an AI that is technically built in and part of the Apple ecosystem? Like, I find that ridiculous. As an Apple fan, this makes me really confused to feel about the company. Like, I have paid a lot of money for this phone because I love it. And now you're going to be like, oh, but to use the software feature, you have to pay an additional amount. No, then why am I buying the phone? Like, they're becoming like Whoop. This makes no sense. Anyway, sorry for the rant there. It just hurt me a bit. I thought better than Apple. I thought better from Apple about this. Anyway, enjoy the next few songs. When we come back, we have some more positive news about the WWDC. Enjoy.

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15: Welcome back to The Rush Hour. So we are discussing the WWDC, and we discussed how the App Store is now getting a complete new way of, you know, classifying apps into different categories and more easy ways for you to find new apps based on what you use. Similarly, they've done the same thing in Safari. So it's Safari, if you are someone that has a lot of, you know, news tabs open, supposing CNN, BBC, Dawn News, all of these are all going to be grouped into one. And the second you open up a news one, a new one, for example, you go onto Al Jazeera, it's automatically going to club it into the news tabs. Then you do a new genre, maybe Spotify, City FM 89, YouTube, all of them, they're going to go into their own tab. Now, this seems cool, but again, I feel like there's a lot of fluff. And what's bothering me about this is, I don't know if you know about the $250 million lawsuit that Apple is facing. It's because when people like me went out to buy the iPhone 16, I bought the 16 Pro because it was like, yes, this will be AI compatible because Apple's getting a whole new AI line and you're going to need a phone to get it. And that's why a lot of people, including myself, went and bought the 16 Pro rather than a base 16. We got nothing. Guys, Apple AI has not properly officially launched as of yet, and now we're in the iPhone 17 lineup, so this makes no sense. And arguably so, that's why Apple is now in a lawsuit where they owe $250 million, and essentially there's also a place where you can check and Apple may owe you $94 if you have the iPhone 16 and above, just because they did not deliver on this promise. So yeah, that was just something I felt absolutely silly. But there's one really cool feature, and this, I mean from the bottom of my heart, I'm super excited about this. But I feel like I've yapped on enough about this for the past 2-3 minutes. So go listen to some fun song, clear your ear from all this information. We come back, we have a lot of positive news from the WWDC. Enjoy.

Welcome back to The Rush Hour. I'm your host, ABD, and I know we spoke about the new Safari tabbing, and also I didn't mention over there, they also have a page monitor. So supposing you have a new story or something and it updates in the background, you're going to get a notification that says, hey, you know, XYZ story got an update, go check it out. Also, if you're looking at flights and all, it could help you out in that. But the big news that I was super excited about, I don't know how many of you know about the Shortcuts app. Dude, the Shortcuts app is one of the best apps that the iPhone has. It is the closest we can get to getting around our phone like an Android and creating systems, you know, repetitive tasks that we do, stuff that we tend to do daily, but the iPhone doesn't usually do such a thing. It can create a shortcut for us to do that. Absolutely amazing. But the problem is it's a bit more developy. So it's like, if I do this, then this will happen in the event of this. And that's essentially how you set it up. Not everyone that uses an iPhone is that technologically sound. They're not very comfortable in going and doing this in their settings and understanding this. Well, Apple heard that and they've now converted that into like a prompt style engine. So you can say every time I charge my phone should automatically get off low power mode, put my phone into airplane mode simply because I want to charge my phone faster, even though it doesn't help much, just for the lack of clarity over here. But yeah, I think that is a very cool feature. The fact that you are able to do systematic changes and create systems through a prompt for your phone, especially an iPhone, is absolutely amazing. Especially because I think it's, in the long run, going to make Apple users and iPhone users a lot more warm towards understanding technical stuff in this sense. Absolutely amazing. Like, this for me is a very big win because I feel the Shortcuts app is also usually very overseen. Another app that is also very often overseen is the Image Playground app. Yes, if you've not seen that, and if you are not driving, make sure you go on your phone and look at the Image Playground app. When we come back from these next few songs, I'm going to discuss what they have done and why this could be revolutionary for the iPhone. Enjoy. Enjoy.

Welcome back to The Rush Hour. I'm your host, ABD, who is the Apple fanboy, and we are going over the WWDC. Okay, so the Image Playground app, guys. The Image Playground app, and I didn't know this, and I'm very shameful because I have a Mac, I have an iPad, I have an iPhone, I have an Apple Watch, I have AirPods. I've never seen this app, like ever, on any of my devices. It's not even just on one device. I've never seen this on any device. Image Playground is essentially an app where you can generate AI images. I did not know this even existed. I mean, that's how low it is, right? So the Image Playground app has sucked. That's not, you know, a very unknown feature. But Apple has now decided that they're going to revamp this, and Image Playground is essentially going to allegedly perform a lot better. Again, sounds a bit harsh, but I will not believe any of this till I see it, because I think we've had so many promises in terms of AI from Apple and they've just not delivered. So I do not know if they are going to, but if they do, that is absolutely amazing, because again, the competitors in the market are going up. Also, if this is going to be as good, is this going to be free of cost, or is this also going to charge us money like competitors? Because then why should I switch what I'm comfortable on to go to Siri just to get something that is equally as expensive? Does not make sense. Enjoy, and when we come back, we are going to be discussing a feature a lot of content creators and even people that just like to shoot content on their phone, even for themselves, will enjoy.

Welcome back to The Rush Hour. I'm your host, ABD, and I'm going to say two news pieces in this. One of them I find absolutely very confusing. So system-wide dictation experience in the new Apple intelligence model created based on Google's Gemini on iOS 27. The company said that the dictation experience is built into the keyboard and can correct spellings, punctuation, and capitalization, allowing the feature to work across apps. Guys, are you serious? At a WWDC event, you're talking about something as basic as dictation in 2026? Come on, man. Like, you're saying, wow, it can punctuate and put a capital letter? Do you know how long that has been around for? And I won't lie, I use Siri. It has been able to do this. I've never felt like my problem with Siri is it can't get my dictation properly. So why are you fixing this? Spend your time on better things. Anyway, guys, I'm a bit frustrated. One thing I really hated about iOS 26 was the liquid glass. I know a lot of people, other people also hated it. But now Apple has finally, which is not something they used to do before, has listened to the voice of reason of the public. And now Liquid Glass is going to have a slider based on how dense or transparent you want it. Absolutely amazing feature. I think this is something really needed. I think people really disliked the Liquid Glass. It was a really big change. Enjoy the next few songs. When we come back, we are going to be talking about that content creation feature, I guess, or I would call maybe an edit mode that we are going to discuss. Enjoy.

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6: Welcome back to The Rasha. I'm your host, ABD. I know we have yapped on about the WWDC quite a bit, but guys, I love Apple, and even though I'm disappointed in them right now, we have to discuss it. Tech is a big part of our worlds. I know we all have phones, so it's nice to be in the know-how of all these things. So the content creation feature that I think is absolutely amazing is they've gotten a thing called Reframe. So supposing you take a video of someone or a picture of someone and you got like a bit of a stop sign in the middle at the bottom and you just feel like if I was a bit more on the right, this picture would have been a lot more symmetrical. Well, Apple Intelligence can now essentially blur the sides and then move your picture so it actually looks like your picture is imaged, is centered perfectly with that stop sign. Now, this sounds very minimal, but it's actually a lot of background computing happening to make it seem like, imagine repositioning an entire picture's angle that's already been taken. It's absolutely amazing. And the best part is it shows you in real time how it does it, the same way it does with the cleanup feature, which again also apparently has been improved. But again, I have zero faith in the Apple cleanup feature. I think a lot of these are just things we're going to have to see as they come out, experience them, test them, and see if we like them. I mean, big up on them on trying to fix this, but is it too little too late? We'll only find out when it's released. Guys, I promise we are done with the WWDC. You will not have to hear of any more tech news in today's show. Enjoy the next few songs. When we come back, I have some fun, mind-numbing content for you guys.

Okay, guys, so back to the mind-numbing stuff. Yes, even my brain is a bit fried after all that WWDC talk. Also, before we get into this, while coming here to do the show, guys, it is so hot. Please make sure that you are staying hydrated. You are, you know, in a shaded area. You're not under direct sunlight. You're somewhere with some ventilation because it is extremely, extremely hot. And tomorrow is set to be the hottest day of this heat wave. So just, guys, take care. All of you, we love to stay warm and cold and hydrated. Okay, so everyone has a drawer in their room that's just absolutely chaos. You open it, you have chargers from 2012, mystery keys, a pen that doesn't work, but you never clean this up. Now, I personally try to clean up every once a year, but yes, I do have that drawer. It has absolutely random stuff in there, everything from papers to keyboards, like just useless stuff in there, pencils that are like broken. But I think I try every once a year to clean it, and then within 4 or 5 months, it's an absolute mess again. Also, you always reread a text sometimes and you realize it sounded a lot more aggro than you thought it did. Like if someone at the office asked me, hey, do you want to get XYZ for lunch? I'd be like, no, sorry, I'm full. I read later, I'm like, why did I put a full stop? And I don't mean it. And then you end up like, you know, overcompensating with emojis later, like ha ha ha, laughing emojis, pray emoji. Because you're trying to make the other person be like, dude, I'm not pissed. Like, I don't know. It happens to all of us. Anyway, enjoy the next few songs. When we come back, I have another segment called Real or Real News.

Okay, welcome to the segment Real or Real News. So since we've spoken a lot about phones today, I'm going to have one about phones. So recently, about this week, there's been a self-cleaning smartphone video coming up on Insta and all. And it's basically where your phone cleans itself overnight. They show someone using a phone, they leave it on the desk, and by the morning, their phone is like dustless, fingerprintless, everything. Everyone's like, how is this happening? And the clip claims a new phone OS update triggers nano-coating regeneration. Now, there's been no credible tech company backing this, and most experts are saying it's physically impossible. To that, I would say ask Tony Stark. Anyway, guys, this is absolutely real news, absolutely fake. There's no phone that does that yet. Enjoy the next few songs, and when we come back, I'm going to say bye-bye. Tonight we're

Guys, that is it for today's show. I hope you had an absolutely amazing Wednesday with me. You know what Wednesday means? Only 2 days left for the weekend, guys. Stay safe, drive safe, stay buckled in, and again, stay clear from this garmi. Very soon, we will be on the weekend. Enjoy.

0: You're in the dark room, Tapu Javeri here, and that was Chaka Khan with a song written by Prince on one of his albums, but made big and famous by Chaka Khan. Meanwhile, time to dance. 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

I've spoken a lot about CNC since they had Martha Wash sing for them, but they didn't give her credit on the albums and the songs, and then it led to a lawsuit, which eventually she won. That was Gonna Make You Sweat, and equally brilliant, but again, another one of those tracks which has controversy and Martha Wash's sound. This is a Black Box with Everybody, Everybody.

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4: 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I hope you all are prepared and dancing. 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This is Adventures of Stevie V, or Stevie 5, whatever you want to call him, and Dirty Cash.

a lot of dirty cash around. 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This next one is Sophie Ellis-Bextor with Mixed Saxo Beat.

The fabulous track, the B-52s with the Love Shack, featuring a ton of stars in their video, and one of them is RuPaul. Meanwhile, this is D-Light with Lady Miss Keir singing all about Groove is in the Heart.

A very New York-based dance band that was Delight with Groove in the Heart, and equally brilliant, but a little British. This is Bananarama from the 80s with Venus.

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4: Lionsgate is officially bringing back one of the most stressful cinematic experiences of recent years, releasing the official trailer for the highly anticipated sequel, Fall 2 Dead Point. Following the massive success of the 2022 original, the new survival thriller shifts the high wire danger to a completely new, unpredictable environment, while maintaining its signature sense of vertigo-inducing dread.
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14: 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I hope you all are enjoying yourselves and staying safe. 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

Snap and the Power, a fabulous track and a fabulous band. They had some really, really amazing tracks. I only played you one, but let's play with more interesting music. This is Britney Spears with Hit Me Baby One More Time, her first big hit.

City FM 89, Temperature Vary, and The Dark Room. That was Britney Spears from her Mall days. She used to be a singer, used to sing in malls, and then she became super famous by being, in the Disney crowd and singing her big hits after that. Meanwhile, let's get connected. This is Stereo MCs and Connected.

big shout out to the Darkroom family. I hope they're doing well and enjoying the fabulous music we have. Up next, we have a little bit of Robin S. with Show Me Love.

You're in the dark from City FM 89. I am going to take you back in time, and hopefully you all remember this track and not the cover. This is the original Miami Sound Machine with a little bit of Gloria Estefan. This is Rhythm Is Gonna Get You.

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Jennifer Lopez used to be a dancer, a backup dancer for Janet Jackson, but then became super famous. So here you are. This is her big fame. And let's get loud, Jennifer Lopez.

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14: 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Up next, CC Peniston with Finally.

C.C. Peniston with that incredible track, Finally, which is still so relevant. And let's play you another Madonna. This is Get Into the Groove from, I think, Desperately Seeking Susan. So enjoy.

listening to The Darkroom, City FM 89. That was the incredible Madonna with that wonderful track. And this is a band which, unfortunately, is made up of, background singers, but they tried to make a hit, and this is a fabulous one. Unfortunately, it didn't go as well as they planned, and they never had a career beyond that. This is Yabro and Peoples with Don't Stop the Music.

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21: 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However, it was reused by so many other musicians. Even Rihanna has a track of that cover, at least. Up next, we have Sonique with It Feels So Good.

In the dark room, City FM 89. We're coming close to the end of the show. Time for us to wake up a little more. This is Prince with Kiss.

I hope you enjoyed the show. This is City FM 89's The Dark Room with me, Tupper Javeri, and I'm signing out, leaving you with this brilliant track. This is Sophie Ellis-Bextor again with Murder on the Dance Floor, and Tupper Javeri saying, "Khudhafiz, see you next week in The Dark Room. Enjoy, stay safe." It's murder.

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6: Lionsgate is officially bringing back one of the most stressful cinematic experiences of recent years, releasing the official trailer for the highly anticipated sequel, Fall 2 Deadpoint. Following the massive success of the 2022 original, the new survival thriller shifts the high-wire danger to a completely new, unpredictable environment, while maintaining its signature sense of vertigo-inducing dread.
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8: Hollywood superstar Clint Eastwood has retired, according to his son. When Clint Eastwood's Juror No. 2 came out in 2024, it felt like the end of an era for the kinds of movies Eastwood made over the course of his decades-long career, and it appears that the film may be his last. In a newly surfaced interview from November 2025 with the French publication France Info, his son Kyle Eastwood revealed that his father has retired from film work.
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11: Yet more than half of our children lack essential nutrients like iron, vitamin A, and zinc, affecting how they grow, think, and learn.
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I ain't seen Shorty in a minute. She asked how I am, I said calm. 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When I was broke, heart cold like December. 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